It's just a happy, snappy little song, the fleur de papillon. But when the moon shines over the Seine, for every lover there's a refrain from

0: pearls were insured for $100,000. 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There was just one hitch. The thief insisted on a woman go-between. The old man suggested Sue Alabama, who worked for us a few years back.
1: 14 juillet, Parnasse. Rebecca Poli, Maureen Ferras, regarde le film de Wim Wenders, Hamet.
2: Stop a tiger if you know how to point it.
0: Her name wasn't really Sue Alabama. It was Sue something.

The agency and I took you in off the street, Hammond, and taught you damn near everything you know. I taught you surveillance, fallback, even how to lie. It took me years to learn that. And I taught it to you for free. And you'd take it and sell it on the street in a cheap magazine.